You said you hated the ocean, but you're surfing now. I said I love you for life, but I just sold our house.

It's all about me being myself, me being who I am. Everyone wakes up in the morning saying they feel full of love. I wake up in the morning feeling full of shit.

I don't smile to strangers in the street. So there's no hope for me.

poking the eye of the self-assured, of the blinded by love, of the no guilt and no shame passerby. The severe reminder of the importance of self-doubt.